Washington, where angels fear to tread. And so I come to you, my love, my heart above my head. Though I see the danger there, if there's a chance for me, then I don't care. Foolish, where wise men never go, but wise men never fall in love. So how are they to know when we met? I felt

Good morning, Casino. I'm Greg Presbury, and welcome to my program. And my program, of course, is the Melting Pot of Musical Styles. Hopefully, I'll bring you all sorts of nice, lovely music for your listening pleasure. Thank you very much, Jenny. Jenny Peterson. Very good program. Great music. Listen to most of it on and off while doing things around the house. And nice little program. Thank you, Jenny. Coming up after my today and mine is Graham Rooney from 1 p.m. to 4 p.m. with Rooney's Music Country Program. Great country music from Graham as usual on Friday afternoon. Then we got Jenny Ryan coming in with Spend Some Time with Jenny Ryan's Dry Time Variety Program. And Jenny, we're about the only community radio station with two Jennies on a Friday, only here on KFM. And then you got Malcolm Fields in from 6 p.m. to 9 p.m. With Malcolm's Field of Dreams. Country, Aboriginal and rock and roll mix from Malcolm. Great music, as always, from Malcolm on a Friday evening. Alrighty, and that's your presenters for the day, your entertainment. Keep it here on this dial, 107.9 on your FM. And we'll hopefully keep you well entertained with some great music. My first two songs today were Fools Rush In with Brooke Benton, and Words by Rita Coolidge. Coming up, we've got Drown in My Own Tears by Percy Sledge. There'll be Sad Songs to Make You Cry, Billy Ocean. Honey, Come Back, Glen Campbell.

Just put that on pause for a minute. Yes, it's about time we've done the weather forecast for Casino and Northern Rivers area. It's going to be cloudy. A very high chance of showers in the north. A medium chance everywhere else. The chance of a thunderstorm near the coast in the late morning and or afternoon. Winds southerly to 20 to 30 kilometres per hour, becoming light in the late evening. A daytime maximum temperature between 17 and maximum of 20. Temperature is minimum this morning of 12 Celsius. That wasn't too bad. I thought it was a bit cooler than that. We're heading to, as I said, a maximum of around about 19 Celsius. Possibility of rainfall is 5 to 20 millimetres, so there's a chance, 95% chance of getting rain for most of the day today. Fire danger for the far north coast is moderate. Sun protection recommended from 10 a.m. to 1:40 p.m. UV index predicted to reach 4, which is moderate. Shouldn't be too much worry about getting burnt, but if you're going to be outside for any extended long period of time, please remember you can get burnt on a cloudy day. Leave it or not.

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Okay, listeners, a community announcement for you. The Heritage Weekend planned for this weekend out at the showground has been cancelled due to wet weather. That's unfortunate, but these things happen and can't be controlled. So I'm not sure when they'll be rescheduled or if it'll be rescheduled, but the Heritage Weekend out there at the showground has been cancelled due to wet weather. Our apologies for anyone. If you wish to contact them and ask them more questions, please do. 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Hopefully someone's got it. You got a pen and paper there that you can write that number down about the Heritage Weekend. Phone Craig on 0429825152.

honey, I know I've said it too many times before. I said I'd never say it again. I guess I shouldn't say anything at all, since you're supposed to belong to him. But I just can't let you go without telling you just how much I love you.

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But if you ever want somebody to just love you, and someday you just may, just give me a call. 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
0: Coming up next for your listening pleasure, we have The Crying Game by Dave Berry, Tears of a Clown, Smokey Robinson and The Miracles, If I Only Had Time, John Rawls and... Wishing and a Hopin', Dusty Springfield.

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Okay, folks, up next, I'm going to try and get in two songs for my little old mate, Warren Armfield. These are for you, Warren. G'day, g'day, by Slim Dusty, and One Day at a Time, Reg Lindsay.

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2: Hello, I'm Lewis Donaldson. The use of e-cigarettes has stabilised, according to new data from the Australian Institute of Health and Welfare. The 2025 results found daily e-cigarette use remained relatively stable at 3.6% in 2025, compared with 3.5% 2 years earlier. Cancer Council Australia CEO Jacinta Reddin says the data is promising, but the job isn't done yet.
3: We are seeing the emergence of nicotine pouches and other products that are hooking young people and keeping them as customers for life. We need to remain vigilant. We need to make sure that we keep our range of comprehensive measures, including tobacco tax, behaviour change campaigns, bans on advertising and plain packaging, because together all of these things will save Australian lives.
2: Aviation screening officers are planning to walk off the job at Perth Airport today. The United Workers Union says members will take the industrial action for an hour on the last day of the school holidays in WA. The UWU claims its Perth members aren't paid the same as their counterparts at airports in other states for the same jobs. Yesterday, union members at BHP's operation in Port Hedland walked off the job. It was the first industrial action at the world's largest bulk iron ore export operation in decades. The Australian Education Union will consider a new pay offer from the Victorian government. The state is offering teachers a 28.3% pay rise over the next 4 years. It says more than 90,000 full-time teachers will earn over $1,000 more per month by October this year. The union state president, Justin Mullally, detailed the other proposed changes.
4: ES salary will be delivered along the same lines in terms of percentage outcome as teachers, meaning there will be no allowance. Top of the scale teachers will get a top of band payment, and there will be a halving of the amount of meetings that teachers are required to attend.
2: US media is reporting President Donald Trump will outline allegations of interference in the 2020 election when he addresses the nation shortly. Mr. Trump has repeatedly claimed, without evidence, the election won by Joe Biden was rigged. Speaking to reporters, White House Press Secretary Caroline Levitt would not be drawn on the content of the speech.
5: In the history of the world, we should have the safest and most secure elections in the history of the world. And what the president will be speaking about tonight will show you that perhaps that is not the case, and we need to make some adjustments moving forward.
2: Feedback is being sought on the feral pig and deer management program in New South Wales. The state's independent biosecurity commissioner is undertaking a review of the programs. Landholders are being asked to respond to a survey on the barriers and incentives in participating in existing management programs. And in the US, a raccoon with a rare congenital condition is gaining popularity as he visits Seattle neighbourhoods. Videos of the raccoon, who has been named Jimothy, are being shared across social media. Wildlife enthusiasts say he appears to have short spine syndrome, which gives him his unique appearance. Turning to sport, Braden Campbell will make his long-awaited return to the AFL tonight when the Sydney Swans host Adelaide. The 24-year-old has been sidelined since February due to a stress fracture in his shin. Logan McDonald also returns for the Swans, while the Crows will welcome back Hugo Kahan and Isaac Cumming.
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There you go, Warren. I hope you liked those last two songs I played. All right, coming up, we have Wish It End Open. No, we had that. That was Dusty Springfield in the last hour. We have Another Tear Falls, the Walker Brothers. Who's Crying Now, Randy Crawford. And She Thinks I Still Care, George Jones.

0: Okay, folks, it's now time for the casino and Northern Rivers area weather forecast for Friday, the 17th of July, 2026. And the forecast reads, cloudy, a very high chance of showers in the north, a medium chance elsewhere, the chance of a thunderstorm near the coast in the late morning or afternoon. Winds southerly 20 to 30 kilometres per hour, becoming light in the late evening. A daytime maximum temperature between 17 and 20. The temperature outside at the moment is 14.4. Says it feels like 11.7, so a lot cooler than it really is. So as I said, heading for a maximum of 19 and an overnight minimum of 11. And the humidity is 97%, as you expect it to be very high with the wet weather. Unfortunately, if you do a little bit of work, you might perspire a little bit. But, 97%, you can't expect much more. What else we got? The fire danger has no rating, rating of due to the inclement weather we're having. The UV index is 4, which is pretty moderate, please do remember you can get burned on a cloudy day. Take some precaution, but I think you should be pretty good. Alrighty, and that's your weather forecast for today, Friday the 17th of July 2026.
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Okay, folks, coming up, we've got Move Closer by Phyllis Nelson. Kiss Me Honey, Honey, Kiss Me Honey, Honey, Kiss Me, Shirley Bassey, and Lucky Lips, Cliff Richards.

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1: Now, for all you people out there, with remembering that it's Christmas in July, the 25th, that's next Saturday, and yeah, good place to go and get some specials and great presents for your Christmas in July, next Saturday, the 25th. Alrighty, up next, we had Lucky Lips there with Cliff Richards. Up next, No arms could ever hold you. Bobby Vinton. A Little Kiss Goodnight, Guy Mitchell and Doris Day. And Loving Arms, Debbie Gray. Dobie Gray.

Yes, Loving Arms, Dobie Gray there. Coming up, Reach Out, I'll Be There, The Four Tops, Take Me in Your Arms and Love Me, Gladys Knight and the Pips, and This Magic Moment, The Drifters.

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0: The launch of the new novel Nanodust by Tony Hennessy will occur at the Drill Hall Military Museum on Centre Street Casino, July 18th at 2 p.m. The novel gives a chilling account of the war in Afghanistan from the view of one young soldier. It is tough but thought-provoking, defining the futilities of war. Free entry with a tour of the museum if you wish. The book will be available for sale and signing with a short introductory reading by the author. The new novel Nanodust by author Tony Hennessy, our sponsor.
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All right, just a little community announcement here, folks, that the Heritage Weekend planned for this weekend at the Showground has apparently been cancelled. The event's cancelled due to wet weather, unfortunately. 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

This has got to be the saddest day of my life. I called you here today for a bit of bad news. I won't be able to see you anymore because of my obligations and the ties that you have. We've been meeting here every day. And since this is our last day together, I want to hold you just one more time. When you turn and walk away, don't look back. I want to remember you just like this. Let's just kiss.

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2: Hello, I'm Lewis Donaldson. Telstra has admitted last week's nationwide outage could have been avoided. Services went down across the country and more than 600 people were unable to contact 000. Executives will front a parliamentary inquiry today, but in a submission made public before the hearing, Telstra said a software update would have prevented the outage. The company says if maintenance work can trigger this kind of outage, it suggests Telstra's controls were not good enough. An academic investigating anti-Semitism in universities says it's time to move away from an all-or-nothing thinking pattern about anti-Semitism. The final day of the fourth hearing block of the Royal Commission on Anti-Semitism and Social Cohesion is underway in Melbourne. Professor at Monash University David Slukey established the Monash Initiative for Rapid Research into Anti-Semitism. He's told the hearing the initiative's training program has now been delivered to over 1,700 leaders and frontline staff at universities.
3: It's not only that we disagree, but actually when we disagree with someone, we see them as wrong and as bad or evil. And I think that's the kind of thing we want to start pulling the Australian public away from.
2: Today marks 12 years since Malaysian Airlines flight MH17 was shot down by Russian separatists over Ukraine. Three Russians have been found guilty and sentenced to life in prison, but they were tried in absentia and remain at large. 298 passengers, including 38 Australians, were killed. In a statement, Attorney General Michelle Rowland says Australia remains committed to holding Russia accountable. US President Donald Trump has accused China of interfering in the 2020 presidential election. In an address to the nation this morning, he announced the White House was releasing previously classified documents which purportedly show American intelligence agencies work to actively suppress and downplay information about the extent of China's meddling.
4: U.S. spy agencies began learning about the compromise of voter registration files in 2020. When they discovered that tens of millions of voter data, think of that, tens of millions of voters' data in 18 states have been bought, stolen, or hacked by China.
2: Mr. Trump has repeatedly claimed without evidence the election he lost to Joe Biden was rigged. Uganda has begun the countdown to an Ebola-free declaration. Laura Devoy has more.
5: The last remaining Ebola patient in Uganda was discharged yesterday. It triggered a 42-day countdown, after which the East African nation can be declared free of the virus. Since mid-May, Uganda has confirmed 20 cases of the rare strain of Ebola, which is believed to have spread from neighbouring Democratic Republic of Congo. Uganda has not reported a new case since June the 22nd. Meantime, the World Health Organization says the Ebola epidemic in the DRC is now spreading faster than any previous outbreak. More than 2,000 cases have been confirmed and 796 deaths since the outbreak was declared 2 months ago.
2: Turning to sport, the Cronulla Sharks and Newcastle Knights will battle it out for a spot in the NRL's top four. The Sharks currently sit fourth and the Knights fifth, but they're on equal points. The two teams will meet at Shark Park tonight. Meantime, the Sydney Roosters will be looking to maintain their spot in the top three when they host the 10th-placed Melbourne Storm.
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0: Okay, this is coming up next. That was sorry, that was Move Over Darling by Doris Day. Coming up next, we got A Kiss to Build a Dream On, Louis Armstrong. Who kissed Me Last Night, Rosemary Clooney and Percy Faith and his orchestra, and Rest Your Love on Me, Conway Twitty.
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Okay, folks, it's now time for the casino and Northern Rivers area weather forecast for Friday, the 17th of July, 2026. And the report reads, it's going to be cloudy, a very high chance of showers in the north, a medium chance elsewhere, the chance of a thunderstorm near the coast in the late morning or afternoon, and winds are going to be southerly 20 to 30 kilometres, becoming light in the late evening. A daytime maximum temperature between 17 and 20. And we've got the temperature outside at the moment is 14.4. Feels like 11.7. And we're heading for a maximum of 19 and an overnight of 11. And the humidity is 97, which is pretty high, but with the wet weather around, I suppose we can expect the humidity to be high. And the fire danger has a moderate rating, and also the UV index has a 4, which is moderate. And the worst times for the sun is between 10 a.m. and 1:40 p.m. Sun protection is recommended. And that's your weather forecast for today, Friday the 17th of July 2026.

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Okay, folks, coming up next, we've got Move Closer, Phyllis Nelson. Oop, sorry, no, that we already had that one. Let's Kiss and Make Up, Bobby Vinton. When the Girl in Your Arms is the Girl in Your Heart, Cliff Richards. And It Started with a Kiss, Hot Chocolate.

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2: 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Coming up, we've got Give Him a Great Big Kiss, the Shangri-Las, Lean on Me, Bill Weathers, and One Last Kiss, Billy Crash Craddock.
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Okay, folks, our next few songs will be Someone to Lay Down Beside Me, Carly Boniff. Turn Out the Light and Love Me Tonight, Don Williams. And Touch Your Woman, Dolly Parton.

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Okay, folks, I'm Greg. I'm Greg Presbury, signing off for the day. Up next, you've got Graham Rooney in with some great country music, and Graham will keep you entertained until Jenny gets in later today. Alrighty, and we'll go out with, I got Back in My Arms Again, Diana Ross, and then I might give you Apache by the Shadows, a bit of instrumental music. Until the news comes on, and then you'll have Graham Rooney entertaining you.

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1: Hello, I'm Shannon Kirkwood. Telstra CEO Vicky Brady says she acknowledges last week's national outage was not good enough. Ms. Brady and other Telstra executives are fronting a parliamentary inquiry today. In a submission made prior to the hearing, Telstra said a software update would have prevented the outage. Services went down across the country and more than 600 people were unable to contact 000. Ms. Brady has told the hearing the company will take the actions required to strengthen the resilience of its network.
2: Our external expert investigation will address why that design change was not documented, why the software update was not completed, and what needs to change in our controls so known risks are captured, prioritised and closed before they can affect customers.
1: United States President Donald Trump has declassified intelligence, which he says confirms Chinese interference in the 2020 US elections. In an address to the nation, President Trump has accused China of illicitly acquiring 220 million US voter files and the US intelligence community of deliberately suppressing information about the extent of China's activities.
3: Our purpose in disclosing this information is not to weaken confidence in election, but to earn that confidence by confronting vulnerabilities and correcting them very, very quickly. And that's what we're doing.
1: A US intelligence assessment has found no evidence Beijing altered the 2020 vote, which Mr. Trump lost. Former professional cyclist Rowan Dennis has admitted he drove while disqualified over the events leading up to the death of his wife. Melissa Hoskins was struck by her husband's vehicle near their home in Adelaide's north in December 2023. The Olympian and mother suffered serious injuries and died in hospital. Last year, Mr. Dennis was given a suspended jail term and banned from driving for 5 years after he pleaded guilty to a charge of committing an aggravated act likely to cause harm. Appearing in Adelaide Magistrates Court today, Mr. Dennis pleaded guilty to driving while banned. He will face court again later this year. New research has challenged what scientists understand about how the body's nervous system senses warm and cool temperatures. Laura Devoy has the details.
4: University of Queensland researchers found most of the skin's temperature-sensitive nerve cells can sense both cool and warmth. It challenges a widely accepted view that skin relies on separate nerve cells to detect each temperature. The study shows rather than relying on two separate nerve cells, the body's thermoreceptors can signal both sensations to the brain. Dr. Clarissa Whitmire says the findings could help explain what happens when the cells become impaired in ageing and disease.
1: Blind and low vision tennis players from across Australia are in Melbourne today for the Australian Tennis Championships. The three-day event features players with greater amount of sight to no functional vision. President of Blind Sport and Recreation Victoria, Rob Fletcher, has told National Radio News a come and try event also intends to bring more people to the sport.
5: Over 100 active players in Australia who are playing tournaments. There'll be a lot more social players than that. I'd say that the sport is definitely on an upward trajectory in Australia. We entered the Australian Open as a Grand Slam event in 2026. We were the first Grand Slam in the world that hosted blind tennis as an event at that level.
1: And the Western Bulldogs have dropped Joel Frazier from this weekend's AFL clash against Gold Coast due to his form. While the Swans, Braden Campbell will make his long-awaited return tonight when his side hosts Adelaide.
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1: Very good afternoon, everyone. Yeah, good old Rain's back with us, eh? Oh, dear. Yes, I know. One followed on the way to Lismore, one of the farms up there. Yeah, he won't be happy because he mows and bales it all. He can't do that in wet weather. Anyway, it's coming up to 9 minutes past the hour off. 1 o'clock on 2COWFM, 107.9. Kenny Rogers, Ruby, Don't Take Your Love to Town. 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

Yeah, that was Lynn Anderson, Rose Garden, 15 minutes past one. Adam Brand, Dirt Track Cowboys.

Has Merle Haggard. 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

0: Don't be alarmed. 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
1: Yeah, that's Dave Dudley. This last song, 6 Days on the Road. Taylor Swift, The Outside.

Yeah, that Holly Dunn. Holly When I Love. Yeah. In Marsh Graham, the Northern Rivers.

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1: 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That last song from Willie Nelson, Nightlife. Buddy Williams, give a little credit to your dad.

remember he's your friend. But now he's getting old and gray. His life is night away. He'd like to see you just once more before he's called away. It'll be too late when he has gone. Go home and see him today. You'll miss your father when he's gone, son. But then it'll be too late. Don't leave him there to live alone. Go home for his dear sake. He's helpless and old and feeble, but still he is your dad. Don't only think of mother boy. Give some credit to dad.

give some credit to Father Boy. He's worthy of the praise. He planned for you a life of joy when in your boyhood days. He helped you fight life's battles through life from day to day. He wanted you to stay at home. Why did you go away? Don't wander away from that, son.

Yeah, it's a chord with a short song. So, anyway, I'll have a announcement in here. Anyway, the Historical Society are having the barbecue down at Coles tomorrow. So come along and buy a sausage sizzle or bacon and egg roll. And I think there's tickets there for the Father's Day raffle as well. So, yeah, come along and support the old Historical Society. And, of course, if you've got a couple of million, we'll build a new one. We might be able to fit some more in. We've got things in shipping containers. Goodness knows. Anyway, we'll have a little bit of instrumental.

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1: National Radio News.
2: Hello, I'm Shannon Kirkwood. Telstra CEO Vicky Brady says she acknowledges last week's national outage was not good enough. Ms. Brady and other Telstra executives are fronting a parliamentary inquiry today. In a submission made prior to the hearing, Telstra said a software update would have prevented the outage. Services went down across the country and more than 600 people were unable to contact 000. Ms. Brady has told the hearing the company will take the actions required to strengthen the resilience of its network.
3: Our external expert investigation will address why that design change was not documented, why the software update was not completed, and what needs to change in our controls so known risks are captured, prioritised and closed before they can affect customers.
2: United States President Donald Trump has declassified intelligence, which he says confirms Chinese interference in the 2020 US elections. In an address to the nation, President Trump has accused China of illicitly acquiring 220 million US voter files and the US intelligence community of deliberately suppressing information about the extent of China's activities.
4: Our purpose in disclosing this information is not to weaken confidence in election, but to earn that confidence by confronting vulnerabilities and correcting them very, very quickly. And that's what we're doing.
2: A US intelligence assessment has found no evidence Beijing altered the 2020 vote, which Mr. Trump lost. Former professional cyclist Rowan Dennis has admitted he drove while disqualified over the events leading up to the death of his wife. Melissa Hoskins was struck by her husband's vehicle near their home in Adelaide's north in December 2023. The Olympian and mother suffered serious injuries and died in hospital. Last year, Mr. Dennis was given a suspended jail term and banned from driving for 5 years after he pleaded guilty to a charge of committing an aggravated act likely to cause harm. Appearing in Adelaide Magistrates Court today, Mr. Dennis pleaded guilty to driving while banned. He will face court again later this year. New research has challenged what scientists understand about how the body's nervous system senses warm and cool temperatures. Laura Devoy has the details.
5: University of Queensland researchers found most of the skin's temperature-sensitive nerve cells can sense both cool and warmth. It challenges a widely accepted view that skin relies on separate nerve cells to detect each temperature. The study shows rather than relying on two separate nerve cells, the body's thermoreceptors can signal both sensations to the brain. Dr. Clarissa Whitmire says the findings could help explain what happens when the cells become impaired in ageing and disease.
2: Blind and low vision tennis players from across Australia are in Melbourne today for the Australian Tennis Championships. The three-day event features players with greater amount of sight to no functional vision. President of Blind Sport and Recreation Victoria, Rob Fletcher, has told National Radio News a come and try event also intends to bring more people to the sport.
6: Over 100 active players in Australia who are playing tournaments. There'll be a lot more social players than that. I'd say that the sport is definitely on an upward trajectory in Australia. We entered the Australian Open as a Grand Slam event in 2026. We were the first Grand Slam in the world that hosted blind tennis as an event at that level.
2: And the Western Bulldogs have dropped Joel Frazier from this weekend's AFL clash against Gold Coast due to his form. While the Swans, Braden Campbell will make his long-awaited return tonight when his side hosts Adelaide.
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Yeah, the first song was Waylon Jenkins, Love's Gonna Live Here Again. And Murray, Reason to Believe.

Yeah, there's another one from Ann Murray. It's All Over. Yep, we'll go along with Kenny Rogers. Something's Burning.

Yeah, come along now, join the paycheck. Loving your beats, all I ever had. Loving your beats, all I ever had.

0: 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Roger Tibbs, the auctioneer.
1: Hey, right, so here we go there. What are we going to get for? Here come a lot number 29 in, and what are we going to give it for the little fella? There was a boy from Arkansas who wouldn't listen to his ma when she told him that he should go to school. He'd sneak away in the afternoon, take a little walk, and pretty soon you'd find him at the local auction barn. He'd stand and listen carefully, then pretty soon he began to see how the auctioneer could talk.

$5 bid and out of $30, will you give me 30, make it 30, bid it on a $30, who'll you give me 30, who'll bid a $30 bid? $30 bid and out, 35, will you give me 35, make the 35 to bid a 35, who will you bid it at a $35 bid? Now it's time when all he did his best and all could see he did not jest, he practiced

$5 bid and out of $50, 50, will you give me 50, make a 50, bid it on a $50, who'll you give me 50, hurry, bid a $50 bid. $50 bid and now 55, will you give me 55, make the 55, bid a 55, sold that hog for a $50 bid. Hey, we're right, sir, open the gate up, let them out, Morgan boys. Here come a lot number 29 in, and what are you gonna get for? I bid a $600 down there.

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1: And the last song from Dolly Parton, Make and Believe. Charlie Lansborough, there's quite a few like this one. Love You Every Second.

forget. We don't take our trips on LSD. We don't burn our draft cards down on Main Street.

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We'd love to see you on the third Sunday of each month in the upstairs auditorium at the Casino RSM Club. Whether you like to sing, play an instrument, or just like to tap your feet, you'll be most welcome to join us from 10 a.m. on the third Sunday of the month with an open invitation to visiting artists. For more information about the Casino Country Music Club, please ring Carol on 0499 147 477.

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1: Yeah, those last couple of songs was A Lonesome Me from Don Gibson, Single Girl from Sandy Posey, and I Believe in You from Don Gibson again. Let's go along with Patsy Cline. Yes, I understand.

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1: 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Foster and Allen, a mother's love, a mother loves, a blessing.

Yeah, the song before that was Donna Fargo, the happiest girl in the whole USA. Far and young, welcome to my world.

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2: Hello, I'm Lewis Donaldson. Telstra says it's yet to determine how much it expects to refund customers impacted by last week's national outage. The company has told a parliamentary inquiry today it's received 8,000 claims and has paid out around $100,000 in credit. Telstra has acknowledged today it received years of warnings about a software update responsible for the outage. CEO Vicky Brady says it's early days in relation to claims and refunds.
3: I don't have an estimate today for this outage. That's what we will work through as customer claims and complaints come in.
2: Testing has confirmed two further H5 bird flu cases in Western Australia. The CSIRO's Australian Centre for Disease Preparedness has determined the two petrels, one found on WA's south coast and another found dead north of Perth, as having the deadly virus. Chief Veterinary Officer Dr. Beth Cookson says there are now 17 confirmed or presumed positive detections of H5 bird flu in Australia. All but one of those cases are in wild migratory birds. In Victoria, parents will learn shortly if a public school strike will go ahead next week. The teachers' union is meeting to decide if it will accept a 28.3% pay rise over the next 4 years. Under the proposal, more than 90,000 full-time teachers will earn over $1,000 more per month by October this year. The strike action is scheduled for next Thursday. Education Minister Ben Carroll says it's time to get a deal done as children need to be in school. An October 2023 protest at the Sydney Opera House will be examined by the Anti-Semitism Royal Commission. The Commission has confirmed today an examination of the protest will be among those analysed at next month's hearings. The final day of the fourth hearing block of the Royal Commission on Anti-Semitism and Social Cohesion is being held in Melbourne today. It's been examining the response to anti-Semitism by universities. Monash University has been praised for its response. David Slukey established the Monash Initiative for Rapid Research into Anti-Semitism, and he's appeared at today's hearing.
4: There's a kind of all-or-nothing thinking that pervades public discourse and political debate. And so it's not only that we disagree, but actually when we disagree with someone, we see them as wrong and as bad or evil. And I think that's the kind of thing we want to start pulling the Australian public away from.
2: New research has found no link between mobile phones and brain cancer. Shannon Kirkwood has more.
5: In 2019, the World Health Organization commissioned 13 reviews on the health effects of electromagnetic waves. Two authors of one of the reviews on brain cancer say there is no evidence electromagnetic waves emitted by mobile phones cause cancer in the brain, head or neck. The analysis was of 63 studies between 1994 and 2022. The same review found there was no evidence linking radio or television transmission to leukemia in children.
2: And in sport, the Wallabies are hoping to send coach Joe Schmidt out on a high as they make final preparations for tomorrow night's Nations Championship clash against Italy in Perth. Perth-born Carlo Tizzano has been named to start at open side flanker for the Wallabies. He says he's looking forward to the occasion.
6: My son will be in the crowd. It'll be the first game of rugby he's ever seen. A lot of family, friends, so yeah, I'm really excited.
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Yeah, it's coming up to 14 minutes past 3 o'clock on 2CRW FM, 107.9. What a big gust of wind. Wow. Yeah. And those last two songs, or three songs, was Lynn Anderson listening to a country song, and Isla Grant and Daniel O'Donnell, Down Memory Lane. Yep. Gina Jeffries, Somebody's Daughter.

Yes, 21 minutes past 3 o'clock on 2CRW FM 107.9. And we'll go along with Tim McGraw, Mr. Whoever You Are.

0: Don't be alarmed. We just wanted to tell you about Kwong Sing's massive winter sale. 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It all starts on Monday the 13th of July and runs through until Saturday the 25th of July. 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
1: Yeah, that last song, Kenny Rogers, Good Time Liberator. And we'll go along with sort of Don't Know Nothing. This one's from Mr. Peter Dennehy.
2: How have you been?
3: Good.
2: How's your dog?
3: Good.
2: How's college going?
3: Good.
2: All hunky dory?
3: Yep.
2: You going out tonight?
3: Yep.
2: You going to see your friends?
3: Yep.
2: You going to have a good catch up?
3: Yep.
2: That should be great.
3: Yep.
2: Where'd you go?
3: Nowhere.
2: Who'd you see?
3: No one.
2: What'd you do?
3: Nothing.
2: Did you have a good time?
3: Yep.
2: What's on tonight?
3: Nothing.
2: You're not seeing your mates?
3: No.
2: You're just staying at home?
3: Yep.

0: feeling all right?
1: Yep.
0: How's your ankle?
1: Good.
0: When's your exam?
1: Dunno.
0: Have you done much study?
1: No.
0: What's on tomorrow?
1: Dunno.
0: Are you playing cricket?
1: Dunno.
0: Enjoying cricket?
1: Sort of.
0: Sort of, eh?

0: How's your girlfriend?
1: Good.
0: Is she away this week?
1: Yep.
0: Well, you must be missing her.
1: Yep.
0: Have you rung her yet?
1: No.
0: Well, I'll catch you later.
1: Yep.
0: Don't get too stressed.
1: No.
0: What's on tomorrow?
1: What?
0: What's on tomorrow?
1: Nothing.

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I Believe in You, another one from Don Williams.

Looked at the wrong disc, didn't we? Changed discs. That was Hey Bartender from Johnny Lee. Mr. Brian Lennon. Sing Australia.

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1: Yes, Baby I Lied. 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

0: But we'll leave you with one more song. 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
1: Yeah, coming on now will be Silent House from the Dixie Chicks. Get it out, Grant.

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Mary Duff, One Bird on a Wing.

Yes, that's Mary Duff. One bird on a wing, yep. And my time's up here this afternoon, and Jenny in another studio, raring to go. So keep listening to her. Great program. You know, from 4 o'clock to 6, and 6 to 9, you'll have Malcolm. So keep listening. They're great music. Rachel Jill will take us just about up to the news. God be with you. So thank you for listening. Say bye, skies. Cheers, stairs. See someone out a smile. Give them one of yours.

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1: National Radio News.
2: Good afternoon, I'm Alyssa Delfs. Telstra executives are being asked to explain why years of warnings about a software update responsible for a nationwide outage were not acted on. A parliamentary inquiry is hearing from company executives after last week's outage, which saw services crash across the country, while more than 600 people were unable to contact 000. Here's an exchange between committee chair Sarah Hanson-Young and Telstra CEO Vicky Brady.
3: Millions of people have gone without mobile coverage and mass chaos across the country.
4: Absolutely, I'm not disputing, definitely not disputing what happened was unacceptable.
3: Perhaps the advice from the manufacturer and the warning from the manufacturer, if it had been heeded, we wouldn't be in this situation.
4: Yes, as we've acknowledged, if we had documented the design change or if we had made the software update, this outage may not have occurred.
2: Former New South Wales MP Darryl Maguire has been found guilty of visa fraud conspiracy. Today, the jury rejected Mr. Maguire's claim that he knew nothing of a conspiracy to create false visa applications for Chinese nationals. In the Downing Centre District Court, the 67-year-old was found guilty of conspiring to create the bogus applications for 10 Chinese nationals purporting to employ them at businesses in the state's Riverina region, including Wagga Wagga. The President of the United States has declassified intelligence that he maintains shows Chinese interference in US elections. It continues Donald Trump's long-standing attacks on election security, despite an intelligence assessment finding no evidence that Beijing affected the 2020 vote he lost to Joe Biden. The primetime address underscored President Trump's effort to make election security a central political issue ahead of November's midterm elections.
5: Because no country can be great without fair and honest elections. You have to trust your country, because if there can be no trust, there can be no greatness. And that's very simple. No trust, no greatness. For many years, I've called for bold, swift, and decisive action to protect the integrity of America's elections.
2: Ugandan health authorities say the countdown has begun to an Ebola-free declaration. Laura Devoy has the details.
6: The last remaining Ebola patient in Uganda was discharged yesterday. It triggered a 42-day countdown, after which the East African nation can be declared free of the virus. Since mid-May, Uganda has confirmed 20 cases of the rare strain of Ebola, which is believed to have spread from neighbouring Democratic Republic of Congo. Uganda has not reported a new case since June the 22nd. Meantime, the World Health Organization says the Ebola epidemic in the DRC is now spreading faster than any previous outbreak. More than 2,000 cases have been confirmed and 796 deaths since the outbreak was declared 2 months ago.
2: And Victoria's first Aboriginal-led Human Research Ethics Committee has begun its work today. The committee will oversee medical research involving Aboriginal and Torres Strait Islander people. The state government says it will ensure projects uphold cultural safety and deliver meaningful benefits for the state's first peoples. And taking a look at sport, Cameron White will coach the Melbourne Stars in the BBL, with his former job as coach of Melbourne Renegades taken by Luke Ronchi. The appointments were confirmed today following failed attempts to merge the Melbourne BBL entities. Ronchi will step down as New Zealand's batting coach after a home series against India later this year to join the Renegades. White leaves his position after two seasons as coach for the Stars, where he was their inaugural captain.
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0: That was Dan Hill and I Fall All Over Again. Well, good afternoon and hello Richmond Valley and the wonderful listeners of KOFM. It's great to be back on air with you this afternoon. You're having a little bit of time with Jenny Ryan, and thank you to Graham for his incredible show this afternoon. We really appreciate that great music and we look forward to you coming back on air next week. I just want to say, wow, what a couple of days of incredible weather. Yesterday was windy and cold and a little bit of dribble, but then she come in last night with a bit of rain. So we've had rather a wet day, and please be careful if you're driving home. Please be careful if you're returning home from school holidays as you come up to the end. Just take it easy. The roads are slippery. The vision is not great. So please just be careful. This afternoon, as you spend a little time with me, we will have what's happening in the valley. We will have a bit of music. After the news, we'll have a bit of jokes and whatever we can find, have a bit more music and just enjoy ourselves together. Have some relaxation, have that nice warm cup of tea, that hot chocolate, that glass of wine, that piece of chocolate or that bicky, and just sit down and enjoy some time together. Right now we're going to listen to Little Richard in Oundog.
1: You! And you! And you! Not you!

0: Belinda Carlos there with Leave a Light On for me. Well, well, well, my beautiful listeners out there, before we get into what's happening out there, here's some of my friend Kevin's jokes from Dave and Mabel. Ready? Dave and Mabel were sitting in the lounge watching the telly. Dave said, "Do you want something to eat?" Mabel said, "What are the choices?" Dave grunted, "Yes or no." Da da da da. Okay, now hang on for this one. Are you ready? Mabel had a birthday coming up. Dave brought a map of Australia. He gave Mabel a dart and told her to throw it, and he would take her on a holiday wherever it landed. Mabel spending her first birthday holiday behind the fridge. Da da da da. Sorry, I like that one. Sorry. Okay, what's happening in the Richmond Valley? Community events. Queen Elizabeth Park Run is at Queen Elizabeth Park Casino each Saturday at 7 a.m. The park run is growing, everybody. Yep, it's growing. Last weekend, seven people completed their very first run. That's fantastic. Congratulations. Whether you wish to run, jog, walk, volunteer, walk your dog, stand on your head, I don't care. You'll be welcomed. And please save this mighty date, the 8th of August, because, ladies and gentlemen, girls and boys, it will be their 300th run. 300 times. Wow. Well, that is worthy of a congratulations and save the date. But if you want to go down there and run tomorrow, the briefing is at 6:45 and you take off at 7 o'clock. So put those joggers on, maybe put not a raincoat, but one of those vests on, because I think it might be wet, guys, somehow. But, you know, run what you need. As long as you've got something to change into, get warm and change into, and then always a lovely hot cup of hot chocolate, cup of coffee, and anything to fill in those holes that you've run in and worked it off. So, to the galleries. It's been an amazing few weeks with NAIDOC exhibition at Casino Gallery. There's been a record number of visitors who have loved the collection of artworks from some of the most respected Aboriginal artists around. That's wonderful. The NAIDOC exhibition finishes this Saturday. This Saturday, guys, this Saturday it will finish. Opening time is 10 a.m. to 3 p.m. So get down there. I have heard that it's very good. I have heard that there have been a lot of visitors going in and having a look. So your last chance is to get down there. It finishes on this Saturday. Opening time from 7 from 10, you know, you can go for a jog. No. On Saturday, well, you could go for a jog first, then run home, get dressed and get down to the NAIDOC exhibition. Opening at 10 a.m. to 3 p.m. And then at Kyoga Roxy Gallery, artists have interpreted the question, "What does belonging look like?" through the ancient and enduring art of weaving. This intriguing exhibition concludes on Sunday. I believe it's very good too. So, get in and have a look around. See you later, alligator, by Billy Halley and the Comments.
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0: And a friend says, how about we go to the movies?
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2: I believe the Kyogle Cinemas are a good place to go, so get yourselves up there if you get a chance to. So getting back on to what's happening around the place, well, I believe that that was going to be the Heritage Weekend this weekend at the showgrounds, but I think it's gone under the water. And it was going to go on weather permitting, but I think they decided not to. But it has not stopped the North Coast Working Dog Trials, taking place on Saturday from 7 a.m. at the Casino Showground Arena. And then we've got Tony Hennessy is launching his second book on Saturday at 2 p.m. at the Military Museum. Tony's latest novel, Nanodust, follows his debut story, Hellfire, and offers insight into the impacts of war on our veterans. Entry is free for this event. And don't forget that the Casino Railway, Miniature Railway, is operating this Sunday from 9 a.m. to 2:30 p.m. So get yourselves out there and have a ride on the train. That would be good. Ravelli Rock, Johnny and the Hurricanes.

personally, I'd slap anyone who'd woke me up like that. That is not a great way of waking up. It's a bit in your face. But each to their own, each to their own. All right, we have to remember markets. The Casino Lions Market has moved, don't forget, has moved temporarily to the park behind the Visitors Information Centre. It's on Saturday from 8 a.m. Currently, there's a request for feedback about your preferred site for the casino markets. So go to their Facebook page if you would like to respond. I think they're trying to find out where's the best place to continue the markets, whether they should go back to Crawford Square or stay where they are, or if there's somewhere else that people would like to for the markets to go to. But as long as we go there and attend it, I'm sure, you know, the people who are organising it would just like to find the best place. So we can go there and get a great coffee or some home-cooked cookies or just some great produce. So get yourself to Casino Lions Market. The Kyogle Farmers Market is on at Strathaven Street from 8 a.m. also on Saturday. But don't forget, both of these markets, Casino or Kyogle, proudly showcase fresh seasonal produce, locally made goods, artistic products, great coffee, and a friendly community atmosphere. You know, get down there and have a share. Get out there and you don't know who you'll run into. I mean, I was just talking to my mum today and I, who's this person? Oh, they're related. And you just go, whoa, really? So half the time you don't know who you're even related to. So when you get talking, you learn who you're related to. You learn who's your kids' friends. You learn who your kids are hanging out with. You even meet new friends. And that's awesome to be able to do that. And all that can be provided by just sharing a bit of time in the community. And that's wonderful. So, yeah. So we're going to listen to Candy by Iggy Pop.

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That was Del Shannon, and giving you a little warning about the Little Town Flirt. 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Well, there you go. 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Laura Panic Tour Show, Broadwater Hotel, 7 p.m. Free entry. 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Bardonian, Broadwater Hotel, 5 p.m. Pistol Whip, Hotel Illawong, Evans Head, 8 p.m. Mossy Can Rocks, the Royal Hotel Casino, 8 p.m. Tim Stokes, Live in the Lounge at Casino RSM, Saturday night that is. And then on Sunday, the 19th of July, Casino Country Music Day, Casino RSM Club, 8 a.m. and walk-ups are very, very welcome. Well, that's what's happening in the music over the weekend. Now I've got a couple save the dates. There are a number of Christmas in July events next Saturday, the 25th of July. Korekai Hotel has a special dinner menu from 5:30 p.m. And at Melangany Hall, the lunchtime festivities start at 12 p.m. Adults are $35 and kids are $15. You can expect a traditional Christmas menu, entertainment, and a visit from Santa. Bookings are required, so here's the number. You got a pen? This is if you want to go to the Melangany Hall Christmas time. Ready? 044-7237-039. This once again is for the Christmas in July at Melangany Hall. 044-7237-039. And then another date to put in your diaries is the Darabba Hall bus trip. Yep, the date is on Sunday the 9th of August. Destination is Coolangatta Markets and Tweed City Plaza. The cost is $30. The Happy Crew depart Darabba Hall at 7 a.m. The Charcoal Inn Corner at 7:20 a.m. And the Casino Post Office at 7:30 p.m. A.m. that should be. So it's 7 a.m. at Darabba Hall, 7:20 at the Charcoal Inn Corner, and the Post Office at 7:30 a.m. Now, if you want a book for that, here is the book number for that. 667-1101. Again, 667-1101. Bobby Brown, Every Little Step.

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Down in the Boondocks by Billy Joe Royal. Well, you've found out what's happening in the Richmond Valley today. That's all I can tell you that's happening. I can tell you that it's raining. I can tell you that it's a bit miserable outside. I can tell you to stay safe and get home safely for the weekend. I can tell you, sadly, that the end of the school holidays are coming and you bounce back sometime next week into the reality of another term of school. All right, here are some things you need to know just in case. Let's think about it. Did you know that it is impossible for pigs to look up into the sky? Da-da-da-da. Did you know this? 35% of the people who use personal ads for dating are already married. Now, that scares me. That scares me lots. Did you know that wearing headphones for just an hour will increase the bacteria in your ear by 700 times? There you go. Take them off. Okay, ladies, here's one for you. Did you know that most lipstick contain fish scales? Most lipstick contains fish scales. And the last one before I go for the news up. More than 50% of the people in the world, 50%, remember that, have never made or received a telephone call. That is a pretty amazing, or not amazing. We think we're up there with technology and we've got it all, but we are very lucky indeed. So hang around for up to the news, and after the news we'll come back and we'll have some more music and some jokes and just some chatting. As we go into the music, Phil Collins is going to take us away with Another Day in Paradise.

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1: Good afternoon, I'm Melissa Delfs. A New South Wales woman has been arrested as investigations continue into the movements of a deceased fugitive who shot and killed two police officers in Victoria last year. A 58-year-old woman was reportedly taken into custody in East Gippsland this morning as detectives worked to establish how Desi Freeman evaded authorities before he was shot dead by police in March this year after 7 months on the run. Media outlets report the woman has not been charged, but will be interviewed by police. The CEO of Telstra says the company is in the early stages of working through compensation claims. A parliamentary inquiry heard from company executives today after last week's outage, which saw services crash across the country while more than 600 people were unable to contact 000. Committee Chair Sarah Hanson-Young asked Telstra to provide more detail about how the compensation will work, but CEO Vicky Brady says they're still working through the process.
2: You're telling me you don't know how much you're going to have to pay, you don't know how much you're prepared to pay, you don't know how much you should pay. It doesn't make any sense to me.
3: Well, in this case, not every customer was impacted, and not every customer impacted in the same way. As I said, we're 100% committed.
2: That's why we model and prepare.
1: The corporate regulator is urging Australians to be extremely cautious of investment tips received through social media and messaging apps. Shannon Kirkwood has more.
4: It comes amid a spike in reports of pump and dump scams using fake celebrity endorsements and impersonations of financial institutions. The Australian Securities and Investment Commission has observed scammers luring consumers into WhatsApp and other messaging groups. It's there that unsuspecting investors are encouraged to buy investments like shares. The scammer provides stock tips designed to artificially inflate the price of a share before selling their own stake and leaving Australians with significant losses.
1: Protesters say they'll converge on this year's Australian Labor Party National Conference. In a statement, multiple pro-Palestinian groups say they'll demand the Albanese government take stronger action on Israel's illegal actions in Gaza. The Australian Friends of Palestine Association and the Broad Coalition of Palestine will be among faith, human rights, climate and social justice organisations who will take part in 3 days of demonstrations when the event gets underway in Adelaide from July 23. And large waves are on the forecast for the east coast of Australia, with showers set to hit the west. A low pressure system will lead to possible damaging surf conditions for southeast Queensland and northern New South Wales. The Bureau of Meteorology's Alana Cherney has the details for the rest of the country.
5: This strong high pressure system will continue to dominate the weather across the southeast, bringing plenty of fog and frost in the mornings, and then for some becoming a mild and sunny day. It will certainly be a lovely weekend to get out and about for many in the southeast.
1: And overseas, hundreds of wildfires in Canada have prompted US officials to issue air pollution warnings. Smoke has drifted from Canada into America's Midwest to the Northeast. Residents have been told to stay indoors wherever possible. Federal data shows dangerous to hazardous levels of smoke across many regions. And taking a look at sport in AFL, Geelong's Max Holmes is undergoing surgery today after suffering a right ankle fracture in last night's 27-point victory over St Kilda. While Richmond has received a boost ahead of Sunday's match against Hawthorn with Sam Lawler to return from an Achilles injury. Tonight, the Swans host Adelaide.
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Sometimes it's just plain hard. Life can knock you down, it can break your heart.

That was Gary Allen there, and life isn't always beautiful. I think there's some very wise words in that. You know, sometimes life doesn't go the way we plan, and we can become bitter, and we can give up. But sometimes we've got to look at life and allow those experiences that we don't seem think are fair or they're wrong, but allow those experiences to mature us, help us to become wise and grow. And he said, and happiness isn't always the way we want it to be. Sometimes we can be so demanding that we want happiness this way, we forget to look at the bigger picture and see that things can happen quite differently. As a person who loves the Lord, that's how I've got to look at it. And the Lord helps me do that. You know, I look at it at a bigger picture. Sometimes there's all the things that I want, and the Lord says, but if you can see me, I'm God. I've got it together. And he can bring so much happiness and joy because I allow his vision and not my short-term small vision. But anyway, here we go. Randy, who owns a large ranch in Texas, goes to Australia for a holiday. While there, he meets Bruce, an Aussie farmer, who invites him to stay. The Aussie taking Randy on a tour of his farm shows off his extensive wheat field, but the Texan draws, we got big wheat fields back home that are twice as large as that. Bruce then takes him out to the paddocks to show him the herd of cattle. Randy immediately pops up. We got longhorns back home that are at least twice as large as your cows. The conversation's becoming a little strained when the Texan sees a mob of kangaroos in the distance hopping around the bush. And what are those? Asks the Texan. Oh, Randy, really? Have you never seen... Randy, don't you have grasshoppers in Texas? Da-da-da-da. Earth, the kit's going to swing. Smoke gets in your eyes.

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0: That was the famous Johnny Farnan, and I remember when I was young. I remember when I was young too. I remember. As we get older, we kind of look back and remember we were young and remember the dumb mistakes we made. But, you know, we've picked up and we've moved on and we've grown up and we've become better people and we're just who we are. I once gave my husband the silent treatment for an entire week, at the end of which he declared, "Hey, honey, we're getting along really well lately."
1: Ba-da-da-boom.
0: My neighbour is in the Guinness World Records. He has had over 44 concussions. He lives very close to me, a stone's throw away, in fact. Well, I work out religiously, Christmas and Easter. A farmer counted 196 cows in the field, but when he rounded them up, he had 200. Well, there you have it. I woke up one morning and forgot which side the sun rises from. Then it dawned on me. Well, it dawned on me that right now we're going to listen to Robbie Williams and Angels.

Don't be alarmed. We just wanted to tell you about Kwong Sing's massive winter sale. There'll be huge reductions of 20 to 50% on all footwear, sleepwear, and Manchester. It all starts on Monday the 13th of July and runs through until Saturday the 25th of July. Huge discounts at Kwong Sing's winter sale at 96 Barker Street Casino. It only happens once a year, so if you miss out, you should really be alarmed. Kwong Sing is another valued sponsor of Cow FM.

The launch of the new novel Nanodust by Tony Hennessy will occur at the Drill Hall Military Museum on Centre Street Casino, July 18th at 2 p.m. The novel gives a chilling account of the war in Afghanistan from the view of one young soldier. It is tough but thought-provoking, defining the futilities of war. Free entry with a tour of the museum if you wish. The book will be available for sale and signing with a short introductory reading by the author. The new novel Nanodust by author Tony Hennessy, our sponsor.

That was the famous Jimmy Barnes in Many Rivers to Cross. Well, it's just after 5:30 and you're spending a bit of time with Jenny Ryan this afternoon. I hope you're taking it easy on the road out there. I'm sure it's still wet and slippery, and it's no use putting your foot down to get home. You need to get home safely. Nelson Love sat at the diner's counter and watched the waitress refill his coffee cup. She unscrewed the lid of the Schultz shaker and the maple syrup dispenser, then turned from the counter to get the salt container and syrup container to refill them when Love reached for the salt shaker. She stood there watching in disbelief when he poured the salt into his cup of coffee. Love stirred the coffee with a spoon and then reached for the maple syrup dispenser, grabbing it by the handle. Before the waitress could stop him, Love had poured it into his coffee cup. "What on earth?" one of the waitresses asked. Beside her said, "What? Did I see that? Did Nelson Love just put salt and pancake syrup in his coffee?" "He sure did," she replied. "Why did he do that?" "'Cause Love is blind." Ooh! The Costa Brothers now are gonna sing Unchained Melody.

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That's the incredible Barbra Streisand, and she was singing Coming In and Out of Your Life. Wow, she's amazing. Okay, Velcro, what a rip-off. Da-da-da-da. Come on, you got to get your heads in here and be thinking. The world tongue twister champion just got arrested. I hear they're going to give him a really tough sentence. Da-da-da-da. I've decided to sell my vacuum cleaner, as all it's doing is collecting dust. So what if I don't know what Armageddon means? It's not the end of the world. A fire hydrant has H2O on the inside and K9P on the outside. Yep. Do you hear about the crook who stole a calendar? He got 12 months. Here's one for school holidays. Have you played the new updated kid game called I Spy with my little iPhone? Da da da. I hate Russian dolls. They're so full of themselves. And Moses had the first tablet that could connect to the cloud. Yep, he could. He could stalk straight to the Lord. Harry Connick Jr. is going to sing Here Comes the Big Parade.

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That was Ricky Martin in One Night Man. Not One Night Stand, One Night Man. All right, I've really enjoyed my time with you this afternoon. It's coming to an end now, your time with Jenny Ryan. Malcolm's in his studio getting ready. And, so if you've got things on this weekend, please be careful. If you're celebrating birthdays, have a wonderful time, whether it's 1, 2 or 92. Just celebrate and enjoy each other's company, because you don't know what's around the corner. You don't know what's coming. So just love each other and be kind to each other. Respect each other. And, I think we'd be better people if we just did that. My wife just turned to me and said, I was talking to you and you yawned 6 times. Am I boring you? I said, no, those were not yawns. Those were 6 unsuccessful attempts to speak. Do do do do. Take that in consideration, guys. Okay. A lady gave this to me the other day. Here we go. A doctor had been seeing an 80-year-old woman for most of her life, finally retired. At her next checkup, the new doctor told her to bring a list of all the medicines that was prescribed for her. As the young doctor was looking through these, his eyes grew wide and he realized that she had a prescription for birth control pills. Mrs. Smith, do you not realize these are birth control pills? Yes, they are, and they help me sleep at night. Mrs. Smith, I can assure you there is absolutely nothing in these that could possibly help you sleep. She reached out and patted the young doctor's knee. Yes, dear, I know that. But every morning I grind up one and mix it in a glass of orange juice that my 16-year-old granddaughter drinks. And believe me, it helps me sleep at night. Oh, ho, ho, haven't you got to love grandmas? I've really enjoyed my time this afternoon with you. I'll probably have another couple of minutes with you before I go. So right now we're going to listen to When Will I Be Loved by the Everly Brothers.

0: Thank you. I think there was included a couple of songs you might not have heard us sing live before, even after all these years, in that particular group of songs. Here's one Baby Boy Phil wrote.
1: One.

When Will I Be Loved? I hope you're loving just spending a bit of time with Jenny Ryan. It's been lovely spending some time with you this afternoon. I just pray you'll have a wonderful week. I'll be back with you next week. Please be safe. Please look after each other. As I always leave you, if you've got nothing to do on Sunday morning, come down to Heartlands on Johnson Street, 96 Johnson Street, and we've got open doors there for you. And if not, if you can't get to church, come and join me at 8:15 till 9:30 on Sunday mornings, and we'll praise the Lord and sing and just have some message and have some worship time together. So good evening and goodbye, and I will see you next week. And you're going to go out with Lee Kernighan. Listen to the radio. Goodbye. Love you. See you next week. God bless.

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1: Hello, I'm Alyssa Delfs. The Royal Commission into Anti-Semitism and Social Cohesion has heard from the head of the Tertiary Education Quality and Standards Agency. The inquiry listened to testimony from vice-chancellors and university staff this week about the challenges they faced in ending long-standing protests on campus, especially those attended by outsiders. CEO of TEXA, Dr. Mary Russell, explained the agency's issue with these demonstrations during the inquiry today.
2: The intrusion of outside actors typically saw an end to that and saw much more heated, aggressive and I think most importantly very personalised expressions of protests and ideas. So particularly personalised against Jewish students on campus and Jewish staff.
1: The acting leader of the Greens has criticised Pauline Hanson for her appearance on a far-right podcast interview. It comes as One Nation has hit record highs on the polls across the country. Speaking to the ABC, Maureen Faruqi called the sit-down talk between Ms Hanson and Tommy Robinson disgusting and disgraceful.
3: This sit-down interview that Hanson did with a convicted criminal, a professional anti-migrant, anti-Muslim hate monger and a white supremacist. This is the latest in a decades-long career of hate messaging from Hanson.
1: A baby humpback whale calf has died after becoming stranded on a beach in Cronulla in Sydney. The Organisation for the Rescue and Research of Cetaceans in Australia confirmed the death this afternoon, but say it's too early to determine what led to the incident. Responders were deployed to the beach early this morning, but despite their efforts, the 4.5-metre calf could not be saved. Samples have been collected for H5N1 avian influenza testing as part of standard biosecurity procedures. Thousands of Australians with multiple sclerosis have been spared a $33,000 yearly fee for treatment after the federal government struck a deal to keep the life-changing drugs on the pharmaceutical benefits scheme. The Health Minister confirmed today two drugs will remain listed on the PBS while an urgent review of MS medicines is carried out, easing weeks of anxiety for patients, their families and clinicians. The Independent Pharmaceutical Benefits Advisory Committee examined the issue during a three-day meeting earlier this month and has written to the minister confirming its key advice. New research has challenged what scientists understand about how the body's nervous system senses warm and cool temperatures. Laura Devoy has the details.
4: University of Queensland researchers found most of the skin's temperature-sensitive nerve cells can sense both cool and warmth. It challenges a widely accepted view that skin relies on separate nerve cells to detect each temperature. The study shows rather than relying on two separate nerve cells, the body's thermoreceptors can signal both sensations to the brain. Dr. Clarissa Whitmire says the findings could help explain what happens when the cells become impaired in ageing and disease.
1: And to sport now, the Western Bulldogs have dropped Joel Frazier from this weekend's AFL clash against Gold Coast due to his form, while the Swans' Braden Campbell will make his long-awaited return tonight when his side hosts Adelaide. And Cameron White will coach the Melbourne Stars in the BBL with his former job as coach of Melbourne Renegades taken by Luke Ronchi. The appointments were confirmed today following failed attempts to merge the Melbourne BBL entities. Ronchi will step down as New Zealand's batting coach after a home series against India later this year to join the Renegades.
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You're listening to 2COW 107.9 FM. I'd like to thank Jenny for her program this afternoon. You catch up with her again next Friday from 4 p.m. through to 6 p.m. We spend some time with Jenny Ryan. Now listening to Field of Dreams with Malcolm Field. And to start the show off, we had Ricky Nelson and Travelling Man. Here is Lewis Parter and Looking Forward, Looking Back.

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0: Ricky Nelson and Stood Up. You're listening to 2COW 107.9 FM. Here is another track from Lewis Parter and Boomerang. And then following that will be Sarah Stora and Buffalo Bill.
1: Never been a drover. Heck, I'm flat out even riding a horse. How can I tell stories of a drover's dog and how they drove the cattle their course? I tell you one thing that I'm sure about, and for me there's nothing realer than I had the pleasure of travelling Australia wide in the company of my red bitch healer. Boomerang her name was, faith and loyalty she didn't lack. People ask me why I call her Boomerang, I just smile and say it's because she always comes back. My Boomerang, she comes back. My Boomerang, she comes back. 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I think to myself it's a good thing you do come back, girl, or otherwise I'd have to call you stick. My Boomerang, she comes back. 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Across the bitumen, across the dirt, down the side of the hill. Through the lantana, carved a strip. I didn't think she was gonna come back that day, but she did. Cost me $1,100 for a pin and a hip.

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Unfortunately, there's no place on the farm for dogs that become chook killers.

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Here we go now with Ricky Nelson and Believe What You Say.

Sarah Storer, and Back Out Back. Coming up now is Ricky Nelson and Lonesome Town.

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That's Lewis Potter and Mally Boy. 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

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You're listening to Field of Dreams with Malcolm Field on this Friday evening. 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So if you're looking for a cheap breakfast tomorrow, that's the place to go. Okay, here's another Ricky Nelson and It's Late. Following that will be a track from Lewis Parter and Mainstream, which is a Yothu Indie track. And then Sarah Stora with Back in the Territory.

Sarah Stora and Back in the Territory. Okay, here's Ricky Nelson and Young World. Following that will be Lewis Parter and Old Man Emu. And then we'll have Sarah Stora with Calling Me Home.

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You're listening to 2COW 107.9 FM. Here's a triple play going out to Daphne. The first one is Westlife and Angel. Second is Glenn Flynn and Comfort of Her Wings. And then we'll have Terry and Jenny and the Soldier with his Banjo. And then we will have Sandra with the Bargain Store.

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That's Macarena, and that's from the CD of Great Dances for Kids. And we also had That's What Friends Are For. Okay, here's another track from Sandra, and it's Flower on the Water. And then we'll have Glenn Flynn and Some Days Are Diamonds.

Don't be alarmed. We just wanted to tell you about Kwong Sing's massive winter sale. There'll be huge reductions of 20 to 50% on all footwear, sleepwear, and Manchester. It all starts on Monday the 13th of July and runs through until Saturday the 25th of July. 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

YMCA. And the casino museum is hosting a fundraising barbecue at Coles Casino on Saturday the 18th of July, which is tomorrow morning from 8 a.m. to 1 p.m. or until the food is sold out. 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And my next track is from Bonnie Tyler, and it's A Rockin' Good Way.

Bonnie Tyler and A Rockin' Good Way. Coming up now is Sandra with I'm the One, and then following that will be Hot, Hot, Hot.

That was Hot, Hot, Hot, and coming up now is the Wolverines and I Had a Dream, and following that will be Bonnie Tyler and Total Eclipse of the Heart.

Bonnie Tyler and Total Eclipse of the Heart. What a great track that is. Okay, here's a few songs for a young fella that rang me. This one's Laurie Morgan and Sammy Kershaw. And I Can't Think of Anything But You. Following that will be Johnny Cash and You're the Nearest Thing to Heaven. And then we will finish those three off with a track from Troy Cassadale. And it's called I Love You.

That's Dolly Parton, and But You Know That I Love You. And before that, we had Whitney Houston, and that was going out to the late Brenda, and it was a track, beautiful track, I Will Always Love You. Okay, my next track is from Ricky Van Shelton, and I'll Leave This World Loving You. Following that will be Wendy Matthews, and I Don't Want to Be With Nobody But You. And then we'll have another Whitney song with I Want to Dance with Somebody Who Loves Me.

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So if you're looking for a cheap brekkie tomorrow, that's the place to go. Okay, here we go with Wendy Matthews and I Don't Want to Be With Nobody But You.

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The Casino Museum is hosting a fundraising barbecue at Coles Casino on Saturday the 18th of July, which is tomorrow morning from 8 a.m. to 1 p.m. or until the food is sold out. 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We wish to thank Coles Casino for allowing us to hold these barbecue fundraisers. So that's where to go to tomorrow if you're hungry. Okay, here's Wendy Matthews and a beautiful track called Beloved.

This is Shelley Jones Band and My Angel. Well, it's time for me to go. Thanks for having me at your place. Thanks for having me at your place on this Friday evening. And as I said earlier, the museum, Casino Historical Museum, is hosting a fundraising barbecue at Coles Casino on Saturday the 18th of July, which is tomorrow, from 8 a.m. to 1 p.m. or until the food is sold out. 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So please come and support your local museum and purchase a ticket in our Father's Day raffle. All funds raised goes towards our operational costs to help preserve our history. We wish to thank Coles Casino for allowing us to hold these barbecue fundraisers. So if you're looking for a quick breakfast tomorrow, that's the place to go, in front of Coles. Okay, my last track for the night. You, thanks for listening and have a great weekend. And we shall see you again next Friday evening from 6 p.m. Here's Tom Curtin and The Good Life.

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And I could be rich or I could be poor, but if you were by my side, I could be any place in this whole wide world, and I know I'd

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And in his hand, he held a big red rose, and tears were streaming down his cheeks. I walked over and laid a hand on his shoulder and started to talk to him. And during the course of our conversation, and in his broken English, this is the story, just as he told it to me. He said, "Mister, I'm walking down the street of today, and I pass by a big flower shop. I walk in, and I ask the man in the shop, I say, 'Boss, how much are for one red rose?' And he looked at me with one a bigger frown, and he says, 1 dollar, please.' But then a by and a by, a swell-dressed blonde young lady walk in, and she says, 'How much are for one red rose?' And he looked at her with one a bigger smile, and he says, 10 cents. And I said, 'Boss, how come you charge me $1 for the rose, and you charge the young lady only 10 cents? And he says, "Look, mister, you tell me why you want the rose, and maybe I'll give it to you for not." And I said, "Boss, I'm a hard-working man. Working the railroad, only making $3 a day. And I got a little girl, and her name is Rose. Rose is just about this high, boss. Every day when I come home from work, a little Rose would come running for me to pop. She'd throw her little arms around my neck and say, 'Papa.' And I say, 'Rose.' But the one day, boss, I come home from work and I don't see Rose. I look down by the railroad track and I see one bigger crowd. I go down and I push the crowd this away and I push the crowd that away. And there, boss, at my feet lay my little Rose. And that's why I want the Rose, boss. I want to put him on a little Rose's grave. The man ain't going to say a knock. But he picked the biggest and the reddest rose and he give it to me. And I say, 'Thank you, boss. Thank you very much.'"

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I'm trying to watch the telly. 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They're doing a doco on Ayers Rock. Save us a bit of driving.

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1: Good morning, I'm David Cameron. A baby humpback whale is being tested for a deadly strain of bird flu after it died on a beach near Cronulla in Sydney's south yesterday. The 4.5 metre long calf was stranded on Greenhills Beach and spotted by a member of the public. Whales are considered low risk for the H5 bird flu, but the calf will be tested as a precaution. Authorities in Laos have charged a distillery after a mass methanol poisoning in 2024 that left 6 tourists dead. Australians Bianca Jones and Holly Morton Bowles, both 19, died after drinking tainted alcohol at a hostel. The US Department of Homeland Security has instructed election officials to check voter rolls for foreign nationals in 4 states. It comes a day after President Trump repeated unsubstantiated claims of widespread voter fraud. The BBC's Sarah Smith reports from Washington.
2: The Homeland Security Secretary has presented more detailed information, but has again failed to prove that any American elections have been manipulated. The White House says that more than 250,000 people who are not eligible to vote have been found on registration rolls, but has not said how many of them may have actually cast a ballot. That number represents around 0.1% of the total electorate. Mark Wayne Mullen also repeated the claim that foreign powers have the ability to hack into American voting machines and alter the result. Mr. Mullen said that if individual states would not work with the federal government on election security, then their funding would be withheld.
1: The World Food Programme has warned that the besieged Sudanese city of El Obeid is becoming the country's epicentre of hunger and displacement. Nearly 500,000 people there are facing emergency levels of hunger. The agency's Sudan director, Abdallah Adwadat, says a growing influx of people fleeing conflict is pushing the city towards a humanitarian catastrophe.
3: WFP has been helping between 3 to 5 million people who are classified again in emergency or catastrophe, emergency or food security level. We want to do more for sure. But of course, we are also stretched on our resources. But definitely, we have the access. We can deliver the food and we can be there and we can work with partners on the ground. Resources are limiting us to do that one.
1: Telstra says it's paid out some financial compensation so far, with 8,000 claims received since last week's network outage. CEO Vicky Brady told a Senate inquiry the telco will be providing compensation to some customers, prioritising those who were most affected.
4: Because this did not have a universal impact, it was intermittent. And so we've, through that communication, we've made the process very clear for customers to be able to contact us, to be able to tell us the impact it has, and we are committed to
5: it's really, really special to be here.
1: The ABC children's TV show Play School is celebrating 60 years on air today.
6: There's a bear in there.
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0: AFL Adelaide has beaten Sydney at the SCG 87-71. It's the Swans' first home game loss this season. And in the NRL, the Roosters beat the Storm 14-6 and the Sharks defeated the Knights by 2 points.
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You're with Liz Parry here this morning on COW 107.9. I'll be here with you until 1 p.m. this afternoon. I'm filling in for Marlon Carthew, and I hope you're okay, Marlon, and you're back on board next week. All right, in today's show, I've got a great mix of country, and I'll play some Bonnie Tyler tracks. And if you have a favourite Bonnie Tyler track that you would like me to play, give us a call, 666-23796. I'll also do the weather shortly and a couple of community announcements. Here's one for you, Marlon. This one's Chattahoochee. This one's by Alan Jackson.

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0: Favorite weather from Josh Totofi. And speaking of weather, I have your forecast for Saturday, the 18th of July. It's going to be partly cloudy, high chance of showers, most likely this evening. The chance of a thunderstorm along the coastal fringe this morning, and winds will be south, 25 to 35 kilometres per hour. Chance of rains, 90%. Your fire danger rating is moderate and your UV index is moderate. It is currently 16.2 degrees, but it feels like 13.5.
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Jane the Americans with Come a Little Bit Closer. Okay, don't forget that the Heritage Weekend that was scheduled for today has been cancelled due to the wet weather. For more information, you can contact Craig on 0429 825 152. 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

The launch of the new novel, Nanodust, by Tony Hennessy, will occur at the Drill Hall Military Museum on Centre Street Casino, July 18th at 2 p.m. The novel gives a chilling account of the war in Afghanistan from the view of one young soldier. It is tough but thought-provoking, defining the futilities of war. Free entry with a tour of the museum if you wish. The book will be available for sale and signing with a short introductory reading by the author. The new novel, Nanodust, by author Tony Hennessy, our sponsor.

And that was Taylor Swift with I Knew It, I Knew You. And before that, we had Split Ends, Message to My Girl. It's just past 9:30 and you're listening to Liz Parry this morning on COW 107.9. I'll be here till 1 p.m. And if anyone would like a request or a special shout out, you can give me a call on 662-3796. Coming up, Guy Sebastian. Don't worry, be happy.

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And that was Patty, where am I? Loveless with I Try to Think About Elvis. Great song. All right, it's 10 minutes to the 10 o'clock news. You're listening to Liz Parry here this morning on COW 107.9. I'll be here till 1 p.m. Take us up to the news. I've got Pink Floyd. This is Another Brick in the Wall, part 2.

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1: Good morning, I'm David Cameron. The Danish Foreign Ministry says authorities in Laos have charged the owner of a distillery after a mass methanol poisoning in which two young Australian women died. Bianca Jones and Holly Morton Bowles, both 19, died at a hostel in November 2024. Four other tourists were killed, including two Danish women. The Danish Foreign Ministry says local authorities announced the charges yesterday. They include the sale of food products harmful to health and operating an illegal business. Ocean advocates in Western Australia are meeting a team of marine expeditioners who are part of a program accelerating ocean understanding. Shannon Kirkwood has more.
2: WA Museum scientists are currently at sea participating in the OceanX-led High Seas Ruwrize 2026 expedition in the eastern Indian Ocean near Christmas Island. The scientists have been working in the vessel's wet lab this month, processing samples from up to 1,500 metres below the surface. Today, the museum will be crossing live to the vessel with participants given the opportunity to meet the team, hear about life at sea, and have questions answered. The information collected during this expedition will help improve the understanding of biodiversity, ocean productivity, and seamount ecosystems.
1: One of the greatest cricketers of all time, Sir Garfield Sobers, has died. He was 89. Sobers played for the West Indies for two decades, including as captain. The BBC's Andy Swiss has more.
3: He was, for many, the greatest all-rounder cricket has ever seen. Sir Garfield Sobers was just 17 when he made his West Indies debut, and in 1958 he set a new record for a test innings, scoring 365 against Pakistan. But as well as his elegant batting, he was an astonishingly versatile bowler, taking 235 test wickets with both pace and spin. In 1968, while playing for Nottinghamshire, he became the first batter to hit six sixes in an over, sealing his status as one of the game's all-time greats.
1: India has launched its first hydrogen-powered train, joining a small number of countries testing the technology in an effort to reduce carbon emissions. The new train runs on a 90-kilometre-long route and emits only heat and steam as byproducts. This school student welcomed the new service to his region.
4: It is a very nice initiative. It is the only train that releases water vapors by taking hydrogen gas, and this initiative is taken to reduce pollution because in today's world, global warming is increasing so much.
1: To sport, and in the NRL, the Cronulla Sharks have beaten Newcastle 20 points to 18. Sharks coach Craig Fitzgibbon says he was impressed with his side's ability to hold off the Knights.
5: They turned up. They're a handful tonight, and they're a good side, so just like the way we didn't go away at all. Not at any point to us this, not stay at it.
1: The Sydney Roosters claimed a fourth straight victory with their 8-point win over the Melbourne Storm. In golf, Australia's Lucas Herbert has made history joining a small group of players to have ever shot a round of 62 at a major tournament. Herbert finished 8-under at the British Open at Royal Birkdale with birdies on 6 of his opening 9 holes to take the overall lead at the end of the second round. American Sam Burns also shot a 62 to enter the history books. And in the AFL, Adelaide downed Sydney at the SCG, 87 points to 71. It's the Swans' first loss at home this season.
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